0: Being black is a responsibility.
1: No white God. 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
0: Screws are loose. 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

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I've been on a high low, free souls go only where the love is. But I've been having mood swings.

Radio X. Es ist 7 Uhr. We need not climb the shoulders of our elders to look at their toes. This is the war my favorite poet warned me about. The one between me and me. The slow drag, crawling inward. The terrible stench of lies sweeping the mouths of the people. A rat pissing on cotton. A self-administered needle in the arm. Zombie stares. And rubber spines. The fountain outside my window whispers of calm. The bombs dropping in my head.

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From east to west, east to west, east to west. The stolen presidency, the government brainwashing.

migrants of the West, migrants looting the land, the tentacles of the local elite, neighboring responsibility, corporations mining, the World Bank and the IMF. Tell them, talk about the blood. Talk about the blood. Vanishing vision, scarcity strangling the givers with everything to lose. The censorship. The censorship, the dank jail cell. Tell them. Talk about the blood. The death machines in our palms. 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

0: Freetown, do it, don't stop. 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
1: Yeah.
0: You niggas missed a bank by a quarter inch.
1: Yeah.
0: I'm hopping out the coupe with my titties out.

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I can't believe the peace I feel in your company. When did it happen, happiness? I thought I knew love, but I never knew this. You never.

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It kept me apart from the world and it was always too tight around my throat. Loneliness, it rained and rained till I felt your reaching hand. That's when the sun came out and it shone on us like the whole thing had been planned. It's not all roses, no, we got more thorns than most for sure. But you've given me things I never knew I never had before. Thank you, I say to the starlings in a supermarket car park. Thank you, I say to your empty glass when I hand it back to the bar staff. I never knew it, but I never knew I didn't know it. And now I know it, there is no way back. So let's you and I do this till we die and love each other till we

I don't care what bitches doing, they is not us. Just because you hang with bitches, you is not tough. Man, these hoes just like baths, washed up. Yeah, hoes dick sucking, y'all the swallow team. These bitches been scary before Halloween. Famous niggas turned into my groupies, they like follow me. Why the fuck you watch my story, you don't follow me?

0: It's not us. Just because you hang with bitches, you was not tough. Man, these hoes just like baths, washed up.
1: I just spit your car note at the bar. Don't walk up on me, baby, I'm a star. Disloyal bitches gotta keep them far. You hatin', but I don't know who you are.

0: non-material things in our physical work. That's why we have a really strong connection to work with, for instance, the foils, which is kind of rough material. It's not so nice. But the foil, as I usually used it, I realized it has some strange possibility to work with. It's not nice, but it can be. And it is very sensitive, especially now we are using it with the wind together. So we have these three or maybe four very strong elements in this shoe. The foil, which is unpredictable, especially when it finds with the wind. The wind is also unpredictable. And there is the acrobats and our work, which is a very hard and strict and precise work. And that's what really makes me interesting, what happens when we combine these things. And I want to put into the artist and the acrobat work something which works in the chance operation, which is not predictable, but yeah. So this is the canvas of our short performance, what I can say briefly.
1: Thank you very much. I have a question regarding the space. You have been rehearsing already in the Trafohalle, and it is an old, I don't know exactly the name in the English, but let's call it an industrial kind of building. Electricity was a topic in this building. When I hear acrobats and circus, I think about a circus tent, maybe. I don't really think about an industrial building. So, when you've discovered this site, what did you think, and how do you work with the space?
0: Oh yeah, that's very important what you said, that usually people when come the circus world or the discipline in mind is thinking about the animals and the tent. No, we are not that kind of company who is working in tent. We usually work in special fields. Yeah, maybe just in theater, but sometimes out of the theater. And when Viola asked us and has the idea to work in this building, in this industrial area, it really fits to our artistic concept usually once, because I really like the industrial areas. It's just like as I like the foils, which is rough material, I really like the industrial architecture and the surface and all of the thing what is in these old factories. So from this viewport, I really like this idea to work in this space. The second thing what was a huge challenge for us, that site specific project to work, but 1,000 kilometers from the venue. So that was a 1.5 months to prepare for the show in Budapest in a rehearsal space, and always thinking about, okay, we will somehow put it into the space, into this Kranhalle, into the Trefohalle. But this is what I also really like, that try to imagine and try to make different plans. Okay, then we have 2 days to put a thing into the new area. What is it going to be like? How can we manage it? Yeah, and that's why I usually work like that. One, the A, B, C, D version for everything, for the ringing, for everything. So that was what has happened in Budapest in the last 1.5 months with us, that we were preparing for this strange situation, that we are really working for a special area, special space with a special, it's not a repertoire show. It's totally made for this action. And we did it, and no, brought it here, and the day before yesterday we built it up and we rehearsed, and let's see at night what's going to be happen.
1: Thank you very much, Gaspar. We are very excited to see it, and for you and your company. I'm going to change in Swiss German, because Radio X is in Swiss German. Heute oben also nicht verpassen, nicht nur den Auftakt von OMG Frank auf dem Frank-Areal, sondern eben auch eine spannende Performance oben in der Trafohalle in Bottmigen, initiiert von der Hex Collection. Die Hex Collection ist übrigens auch hier bei uns auf Real vertreten. Und wir sind gespannt, wie es wird. Danke.

0: Be writing an ace and a cause. I'ma shoot me with a motherfucker one. I'ma pull a pick cause I say what I want. I'm what you need, hit it from the front. Hit a whole sleeve, take it to the store or to the morgue, and I'm gonna come. Hey, 2000. Hey, 2020.
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